my issues. Ashtray is this asphalt. American spirit, black coffee, conversations and a passport. When God gives you everything, everything that you ever asked for, and it still looks a bit different,

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You're about to listen to the hottest sounds. It's the hottest mixtape in the world, and you've got it.

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0: 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Then we'll begin.
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3: This is the story of my baker.

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I'm not sure if I should say this, fuck, I'll say it anyway. Everybody tries to tell me.

To those who can hear me, I say, do not despair. The misery that is now upon us is but the passing of greed, the bitterness of men who fear the way of human progress. The hate of men will pass, and dictators die, and the power they took from the people will return to the people. And so long as men die, liberty will never perish. Don't give yourselves to these unnatural men, machine men with machine minds and machine hearts. You

never speak a sound. And you are so gay with Parisian demands. You can run around. Your view of society screws up my mind like you'll never know. Lead me away. Come inside. See my mind. Incul-

Good evening. This is your pilot, Prince, speaking. You are flying aboard the Seduction 747. And this plane is fully equipped with anything your body desires.